surprised to hear from me. Bet you're sitting, drinking coffee, yawning, sleeping.

just kept on going. And so castles made of sand slips into the sea.

I feel like it's raining all over the world. Neon signs are flashing, taxi cabs and buses passing through the night. A distant morning of a train seems to play a

your place in a boxcar. So I take my guitar to pass some time. Late at night, when it's hard to rest, I hold your picture to my chest.

I feel it's raining all over the world. Kinda lonely that, and it's raining all over the world. Oh, have you ever been lonely, people, and you feel that it was raining all over the world?

0: 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Keep on rolling, baby.
1: 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O rock e o blues com atitude.

Andy, it's me. Haven't seen you in a while. I wish I talked to you more when you were alive. I thought you were self-assured when you acted shy. Hello, it's me. I really miss you. I really miss your mind. I haven't heard ideas like that for such a long, long time. I love to watch you draw and watch you paint. But when I saw you last, I turned away. When Billy Name was sick and locked up in his room, you asked me for some speed. I thought it was for you. I'm sorry if I doubted your good heart. Things always seem to end before they start. Hello, it's me. There was a great gallery show. Your cow wallpaper and your floating silver pillows. I wish I paid more attention when they laughed at you. Hello, it's me. Pop goes pop artist, the headline said. Is shooting a put on? Is Warhol really dead? You get less time for stealing a car. I remember thinking as I heard my own record in a bar. They really hated you. Now all that's changed. But I have some resentments that can never be unmade. You hit me where it hurt, I didn't laugh. Your diaries are not a worthy epitaph. Well now, Andy, I guess we've gotta go. I wish some way, somehow, you like this little show. I know this is late in coming, but it's the only way I know. Hello, it's me. Good night, Andy.

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1: 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Jones.
2: 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John Paul Jones.
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There's an 8-beat combo that just won't quit. Keep a walking till you see a blue light lit all in there. And you'll dig some sights. Done at the house of blue light. There's fryers, broilers, a Detroit barbecued ribs, but the treat of the trade. It's when they serve you all those fine 8-beats. You want to spend the rest of your brights. Then at the

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There's fryers, broilers, a Detroit barbecue ribs, but the treat of the train is when they serve you all those fine 8-feet. 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

It brings me to this fair. It was black, it was no use holding back, cause I just had to see, was someone watching me? Oi! In the mist, thy fingers move and twist, what are this, are real, or just some kind of now? Six, six, six, oi! The number of the mission, hell and fire, was about to be released, I will. Arches bleed as sacred as were brings, and they start to cry as they'll do this.

the law. Can this deal be real or just a crazy dream? But I feel drawn towards the dancing horse. Seem to mesmerize. Can I avoid their eyes? Oi! 666, the number of the mission. 666, the one for you and me. I got it.

I have the fire. I have the force. Eu sou o cara. And the power to make my evil take his course.